goodness gracious, great balls of fire. I let it love what I thought of this morning. You came along and moved me, honey. I've changed my mind. This love is fine. Great balls of fire.

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You're fine. So kind. Got to tell this world that you mind. It ain't your mind. That you got that twiddle on my thumb. Real nice. The bloody show is fun. Come on, baby. Drive me crazy. But this great, boss of fire.

that. You've got a perfect woman. She treats you right, keeps you satisfied. It's automatic.